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2: Now and then I think of when we were together. Like when you said you felt so happy.

time, losing light. I'm missing my same old us before we learned our truth too late.

Cause music is my best friend. 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